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Produe Denpasar. Yes, teman Produe, still with Chakra, and welcome to this English program, teman Produe, Encyclo Bali, and I'll accompany you, teman Produe, from this hour, teman Produe, until 2 hours later, until 2 p.m. teman Produe, and I will bring you some information about Bali and Indonesia. So welcome to the show. 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

you want to see orangutan in Borneo, one of the best places to do it is the Tanjung Puting National Park in Kalimantan, Indonesia. The jungle at Tanjung Puting is home to hundreds of Borneo's animal species, including some rare and endemic ones. And you get to see all of this while staying on the Klotok Coast boat as it swims along the Sekonyo River. Tanjung Puting is located on Borneo Islands in the central Kalimantan province of Indonesia. And if you look at it on the map, it's actually on the southern tip of the island.

To kick things off today, teman perdua, Cakra will gonna introduce you, teman perdua, the Balinese frangipani flower, which has become a popular ornamental plant across Indonesia, teman perdua.

pass a temple nomor 2 in the Bali and smelled the soft fragrance wafting in the morning air. Most likely the aroma comes from the white frangipani flower nomor 2, which can be called the Jepun flower, the Jepun Bali flower nomor 2, or in Indonesia called bunga Kamboja Bali nomor 2, or bunga Kamboja, just bunga Kamboja, or what is known to the world by scientific name is Plumeria alba nomor 2. This flower is not just an ordinary plant nomor 2. This is the soul of the land of Bali nomor 2, a silent witness to thousands of sacred rituals as well as a new star in the world of modern ornamental plants, which is currently on the rise nomor 2. Interestingly, in 2026 nomor 2, Jepun Bali's popularity will no longer be limited to the island of the Guts area nomor 2. This plant is increasingly found in home gardens, tourist areas, hotels, and public space in various regions in Indonesia nomor 2. And this phenomenon makes Jepun Bali one of the most popular tropical ornamental plant while still having strong cultural value nomor 2. So, if you happen to come across this flower where you are nomor 2, you are in luck. You have just found one of Bali's most beautiful flower nomor 2. And if you found the plant nomor 2, pick as many as you want. Bali.

0: love.
1: Loring Bali. Tukacepung Waterfall is a beautiful waterfall located in Penida Village, Tembuku Sub-District, Bangli Province. Classified as a tourist attraction that was just introduced a few years ago. Because the beauty of the waterfall make this tourist attraction famous now. The scenery offered in this place is so beautiful, and you can swim in this place with really clear water. The history of the Tukacepung is that at first, it was used by local residents as a place of cleansing, or in Balinese terms known as melukat. While the melukat process is a ritual process for Hindus in Bali whose purpose to cleanse the body and soul spiritually. Tukacepung Waterfall is a waterfall that has a height of about 15 meters. If you come to this waterfall midday, it will look like this waterfall falls from the sky because it is

Indonesia's tourism continues to show a positive trend among Perdua. Throughout January until May 2026, the number of foreign tourist visits reached 6.07 million visits, up 7.68% compared to the same period last year, Temu Perdua. This achievement marks the highest since 2020, Temu Perdua, with Malaysia, Australia, and Singapore as the top three contributing countries, Temu Perdua, for tourists, while Bali's Igusti Ngurah Rai Airport remains the main gateway, Temu Perdua. As foreign tourist visits increase, Temu Perdua, Indonesian tourist trip abroad actually dropped 14.49% in May 2026 compared to the previous month, influenced by rising airplane ticket prices, Temu Perdua, and the weakening exchange rate of the rupiah, Temu Perdua. In contrast, domestic tourists recorded 106.16 million trips in May, Temu Perdua, bringing the total domestic trips from January to May 2026 to 523.22 million trips, and highest since 2021, and positive signal for the recovery of the national tourism sector.

Let's talk about food. Serombotan is a special dish from Klungkung, Bali, Indonesia, which is a mixture of sprout, long beans, spinach, kale, bitter melon, and also round eggplant. Our vegetables are boiled until half done except round eggplant. Next, all the vegetables are cut into small pieces to make it easy to serve. You know what, listeners? The Klungkung Serombotan is served with three types of sambal, namely coconut sauce, spiny peanut sauce, and uyah sere limo sambal. The three types of chili sauce are very spicy. Eating serombotan can make your body healthier because vegetables are high in nutrients, can also nourish the digestive system.

Still with Cakra Temu Perdua until 2 p.m. later in English program Temu Perdua and Cycle Bali. 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

Let's talk about food. Betutu is a Balinese dish of steamed or roast chicken or duck in rich bumbu betutu. This highly seasoned and spiced dish is a popular dish in Bali, Indonesia. An even spicier version is available using extra spicy sauce made from uncooked or raw onion slice mixed with red chili, peppers, and also coconut oil. Betutu is a richly spiced Balinese poultry dish. It is often cut according to its main ingredients. The first one is ayam betutu, is a chicken betutu, while bebek betutu is the duck version. This traditional dish can be found off the menu of luxury hotels or a restaurant in Bali. And it is popular among tourists. So, let's try it! Produa FM, teman terbaik kamu. 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

Media. Let's talk about food. Babi guling. One of the most famous cultural dish known is a babi guling in Bali. So babi guling was originally made as a ceremonial offering to the Balinese Hindu gods, with the pig served whole to represent perfection and abundant grace to the god. The pig is stuffed with basaganap and slow roast on an open fire until the skin is crispy and the meat succulent. Babi guling is usually carved into thin slices, with the aromatic basaganap giving a comprehensive earthy note balanced with the salty and savory flavors to the pork. So, Pro 2 FM.

The Bali Arts Festival runs until July 11th, nomor 2. So if you want to experience the best of Balinese arts and culture, make sure to stop by nomor 2. There will be plenty of performance to enjoy every single day nomor 2. Like this performance, teman pro 2, Mask revives heritage, Mask heritage teman pro 2 from Surya Chandra Arts Association, Sanur Traditional Village, Sanur Kaja Village, teman pro 2 from Denpasar City, Ambassador revived central heritage through the Patopengan Rekasedana or performance. At the Bali Arts Festival Teman Pro 2 or PKB Teman Pro 2 2026. Chairman of the Surya Chandra Arts Association Teman Pro 2 Kade Sumariase in Denpasar said that the work had been prepared for approximately 6 months Teman Pro 2, presenting the development of the art of Petaupengan without abandoning the traditional rules that have been passed down from generation to generation. Sumariase said the art of masking has the strong historical value in the lives of Hindus in Bali because it is part of the tradition and accompaniment of religious ceremony nomor 2.

Making the art of petopengan is maintaining a balance between creativity and preserving traditional values that already have rules or standards.

You said you only scroll for 5 minutes. And now it's what? 2 a.m.? Congratulations, you've officially reached the bottom of the internet. So why can't we stop scrolling? Well, according to Psychology Today, apps like Instagram and TikTok are designed to trigger a dopamine rush, that tiny feel-good chemical in your brain every time you see something new or funny. It's basically your brain saying, "Ooh, what's next?" again and again and again. The Pew Research Center found that around 46% of Gen Z admit they're almost constantly online. Have you ever scrolled through 300 memes just to find that one perfect one? Well, yeah, that tracks. The thing is that endless scrolls keeps your brain guessing, like pulling a slot machine lever. Sometimes you find gold, sometimes it's just another cat video you've seen 3 times. But either way, your brain says, keep going. So next time you say just 5 minutes, maybe set a timer, or don't blame your phone when the sun's already up. Because the truth is, it's not just your screen keeping you hooked, it's your brain. The man terbaik.

Let's Talk About Food. Betutu is a Balinese dish of steamed or roast chicken or duck in rich bumbu betutu. This highly seasoned and spiced dish is a popular dish in Bali, Indonesia. An even spicier version is available using extra spicy sauce made from uncooked or raw onion slice mixed with red chili, peppers, and also coconut oil. Betutu is a richly spiced Balinese poultry dish. It is often cut according to its main ingredients. The first one is ayam betutu, is a chicken betutu, while bebek betutu is the duck version. This traditional dish can be found off the menu of luxury hotels or a restaurant in Bali. And it is popular among tourists. So, let's try it!

We move from Bali's information to Indonesia's information 2.2, and this info is come from the government and is accelerating the establishment of the Indonesia International Financial Center 2.2 as an effort to attract global investment and strengthen Indonesia's position as an international financial hub 2.2. The Indonesia International Finance Center, or IFCI, will has been included in the national legislation program 2.2 or Prolegnas 2026, with Bali emerging as the strongest candidate for its development location due to its high appeal to international investors 2.2.

PFII is designed as a special zone that offers a variety of convenience ranging from tax incentive, licensing, immigration, employment to residency facility to memperdua. In addition to boosting foreign investment, this zone is expected to deepen the national financial sector to memperdua, support the financing of strategic project, create jobs, and strengthen Indonesia's economic competitiveness in the long term.

Somebody. Nongnong Waterfall is one of the biggest and most powerful falls in Bali, Indonesia. It's a bit harder to reach than the others because you have to hike down a green tropical gorge to get to it. But the views are awesome and it's very photogenic. The hike to Nongnong Waterfall is short but exhausting. There are about 500 steps in total and it's worth every step. It only takes about 15 minutes to walk down and 30 minutes to hike back out. But it feels longer because of the humidity and incline. The green jungle surrounding are amazing and you pass a couple of smaller waterfalls on the way to the big one. And the grand final of this trek is a huge waterfall with a ton of mist flying in all directions. Enjoy! The man

It will produce the extreme heat wave sweeping across Europe is reported to have triggered around 1,300 excess death since June 21st, 2026. According to the WHO, Europe is the continent with the fastest rate of warming in the world, while climate change is making heatwave phenomena once rare now appear more frequently. Meanwhile, the BMKG emphasized that the intense heat felt in Indonesia is not a heat wave like the one in Europe. This condition is influenced by the apparent motion of the sun, clear sky during the dry season, and the rapidly changing yet stable characteristic of the tropical atmosphere, making it highly unlikely for Indonesia to experience a heatwave phenomenon like the occurring in Europe region.

0: demand in my storyline. Don't knock on my door, 나 얼른 나가버려. Toxic lover, you know better. 거기 숨지 말고 얼른 나와. You little demon in my storyline. Don't knock on my door, I'll be out.
1: Snoring Bali. Tenganan Village is one of the oldest Balinese traditional village located in Karangasem Regency, is part of Bali. This village is much referred by culture, literature, science of Tenganan Penggeringsingan, which is very famous in the island. It own very unique local community life pattern, which is one example of Baliaga village cultures and different with the other countryside in plain of Bali. Nowadays, this village has been appointed as a place for tourist destination, which can present the attractive and unique matters which able to add the variation of object and fascination for tourists to come. A very pleasant experience to see the oldest village that still maintains its traditions and cultures from generation to generation.

pas from 1 PM to 1/2 in 2 PM later I will back again to 1/2 in Indonesian information to 1/2. So for you, don't go anywhere, stay tune terus di area 1/2 Denpasar, your truly best friend.

stop already. Getting that wop while I count my fitties. I was like 16 with a little 50K from a show that I did last minute. Change the mold if I don't fit in it. Rapper Salt Bray, where is your credit? Man, I've been headed. Man, I've been.